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1: Yeah, just two cases of beer for the way home.
0: All right, that's two cases of beer, some car repair fees, plus the police fine for driving under the influence, aside of legal fees. Hold on a sec. 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And funeral charges. So your total comes to...
1: On second thought, do you have a number for a cab?
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Together, we are all Cape Bretoners. We are the true north, strong and free. 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

0: Max 98.3 at 6:12. It's 10 degrees here in downtown Sydney, and that's Harlequin. They're thinking of you on this Wednesday morning. It's already pretty bright out there, out those main windows overlooking Charlotte Street. It is shaping up to be a pretty good day. We've got a high of around 23 today, and then the next 2 days as well, a mix of sun and cloud. A chance of showers overnight tonight, but that's okay. It's overnight, right? All right. I'm Matty B. I am in for Jason. In this great rock and roll is happening. I see the music of the Black Crowes this hour. Let's see who else is coming up there. Weezer this hour. Aerosmith, a great one from Aerosmith. Love that song from Aerosmith. I have that. I also have your good news, happy news, news to brighten your day. That's coming up in just a little while.
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0: And that is Let Go the Line, Max Webster at 623. 23 minutes after 6 o'clock on this midweek Wednesday. A beautiful looking day outside those front windows overlooking Charlotte Street. And it's got me in a positive mood, so it's now time for that good news, happy news, news to brighten your day. Definitely the latter, as we're getting all spacey. Because it's good news for space exploration. Astronomers have opened a whole new window on distant worlds. For the first time ever, scientists have found strong evidence that planets outside our solar system, known as exoplanets, have magnetic fields just like Earth. And that's a big deal because those magnetic shields help protect the planet's atmosphere, which is key to supporting water and potentially life. The breakthrough came when researchers studied seven massive super-hot planets similar to Jupiter. They weren't even looking for magnetism at first. They were measuring extreme winds, some blowing over 25,000 kilometers an hour. But those wind patterns didn't behave the way scientists expected. The only explanation was powerful magnetic fields shaping the atmosphere. Until now, measuring magnetism on exoplanets had never been done, and scientists say this discovery could help them figure out which distant worlds might be capable of holding on to their atmospheres, and maybe, one day, supporting life. And when we get into all that spacey and sciencey stuff, I love it. I love it, and that's why it's your good news.
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3: Good morning. A Cape Breton woman is facing charges after police found her in a stolen vehicle with the owner's dog inside. Officers received a tip that the stolen car was spotted in the Roos Street area of Glace Bay. They found it parked outside a residence, one person inside. Police arrested 32-year-old Raylene Mahaney. She's charged with possession of stolen property, possession of cocaine, resisting a peace officer, and four breach charges. Officers later found the dog safe at a separate address in Glace Bay. They treated it to breakfast at Tim Hortons and then returned it to its owners. The investigation's continuing. Business leaders want to revive the dormant rail line across Cape Breton, but the math remains a challenge. The Cape Breton and Central Nova Scotia Railway's been idle since 2015. The owner says it needs tens of thousands of carloads a year just to break even. A 2023 study found local businesses would still fall a few hundred cars short of that target. Restoring the final 157 kilometers of track could cost $120 million or more. Jim Kehoe owns rope companies in the Sydney area and says trucking in raw materials is hurting his bottom line. The Cape Breton Partnership believes a business case will materialize as trade patterns shift, but there's no proposal coming forward yet. The Flash has been inducted into the Cape Breton Sports Hall of Fame. Frank William Flash Hollett is being remembered as one of the greatest hockey players ever born in Cape Breton, even though many didn't know he was born here. The native of North Sydney passed away in 1999 at the age of 88. Now, he was born here on the island, but his parents moved to Ontario when he was a young child. He played in the NHL from 1933 to 46 with four different clubs, winning two Stanley Cups with the Bruins in 1939 and 41. He was the first defenseman to score 20 goals in a season when he was with the Red Wings, a record that stood until the 68-69 season when Bobby Orr came along. Carol Miller, chair of the Hall of Fame, tells CBC she remembers the next generation of NHL defensemen being compared to Hollett when she was growing up. In sports, Hurricanes beat Vegas 5-3 to tie the Stanley Cup final at two games each. In baseball, Blue Jays clipped the visiting Phillies 3-2. Rays beat the Red Sox 4-3. Yankees down the Guardians 3-2. Now you're up to date. I'm Daryl Good.
2: Cape Breton weather.
4: Sunshine this morning, getting a little cloudier as the afternoon rolls on. We've got a high of 23, a humidex 25, UV index 8, or very high. Mainly cloudy tonight, a chance of showers overnight, a low of 10 degrees. Mix of sun and cloud for tomorrow. We're looking at a high of 23 with humidex 26, UV index 8, or very high. And for Friday, mix of sun and cloud and a high of 14. Currently resting at 10 degrees at 633. 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

0: And Hash Pipe from Weezer at 637 here on Max 98.3. And I was just scrolling through some of the good old prep, and I came across two words that always make a story a little more interesting. And I'm going to tell you what you can do to find some of the best, weirdest stories on the internet. Florida man. Yes. Yahoo News says a Flagler County, Florida man recently tried to flee a traffic stop at extremely slow speeds. He was on a rusty motorcycle with a weak engine. Flagler County authorities described the event as a stop, not a pursuit, because it was so slow at 15 miles per hour. Brian Swartz was charged with operating a motor vehicle without a license and fleeing with disregard for safety. It's not the best Florida man, but pretty interesting. Didn't become a pursuit because they could walk and catch. One of the things you can do if you want to find interesting stories is in a search, Florida man, and just put in your birthday, your month and day. And there's a story, I think, for every day of the year, and some of them are hilarious.
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As Muddy Waters said, the Blues had a baby, and they named it Rock and Roll. 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

0: Woodstock, Crosby, Stills, Nash, and Young. It's 6:48. We're just 12 minutes away from 7 o'clock. Another information update is on the way. Came across this these survey results for the younger generation, apparently. A new survey by the dating app Happn reveals that 61% of Gen Zers have had a gym crush. Other findings in this is 36% of people overall have had a gym crush. 87% of love-struck gym goers have never made a move, although 23% have considered it. 39% of singles don't want to disturb someone during their workout. That's good. That's, I like that one. That's a good one. 70% of people are more attracted to someone who exercises regularly. Luckily, I already have someone because I miss going to the gym this morning. It's been 44 years in a row now.
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1: Good morning. A proposed class action lawsuit over the Nova Scotia Power cyber attack is moving ahead with the court date set for June 23rd. The law firm McGillivray Injury and Insurance Law says the case involves two groups, customers whose personal information was allegedly exposed and customers who overpaid because of estimated or inaccurate billing following the incident. The firm says the lawsuit seeks accountability for the data breach and compensation for customers who may have faced fraud or identity theft risks. The New Democrats say the Houston government is cutting resources that students need to succeed. Education critic Paul Wozni says the province is eliminating literacy and math coaches and refusing to properly fund public libraries. Provincial tests show half of grade 6 students are not meeting writing expectations. A third of grade 8 students are reading below expected levels. Wozni was joined by the teachers union and a parents group calling for better reading and writing support. Parent Louise Hanavan says too many children are entering high school unable to read well enough to learn. Nova Scotia has changed its rules for lead-acid battery manufacturing. Starting today, they'll only need an industrial approval. Previously, they also required an environmental assessment, making this province the only one in Canada demanding both. Environment Minister Timothy Hallman says the change brings Nova Scotia in line with the rest of the country. DFO's ordered a new round of fishing closures in the Gulf of St. Lawrence due to multiple right whale sightings and detections. Four separate acoustic buoys in the Gulf have picked up right whale sounds in the past few days, including off western Cape Breton, northeastern PEI, Ile de Madelin, northern New Brunswick, the Acadian Peninsula. Fishers operating in the affected areas have until tomorrow to remove their traps in a number of areas. Meanwhile, a right whale's been spotted entangled in gear off the Acadian Peninsula. DFO's identified the 5-year-old male, which was spotted by a surveillance flight Monday. Marine mammal response teams are now trying to relocate the animal, get a satellite tracking tag on it. Then they may attempt to remove the gear if and when sea conditions are safe. In sports, the Stanley Cup Finals tied at 2 games each now after Carolina's 5-3 win over the Golden Knights. On the diamonds, Blue Jays edged the Phillies 3-2. Red Sox lost 4-3 in Tampa Bay. Yankees had a 3-2 win in Cleveland. Now you're up to date. I'm Daryl Good.
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0: Cape Breton weather.
4: We're looking at sunny skies today, becoming a mix of sun and cloud this afternoon. A high of 23, humidex 25, UV index 8 or very high. Mainly cloudy tonight. Chance of showers overnight. We're looking at a low of 10 for tomorrow. Mix of sun and cloud. We're looking at a high of 23, humidex 26, UV index 8 or very high. And Friday, a mix of sun and cloud with a high of 14. Currently at 11 degrees here in downtown Sydney. It's 7:03. 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

0: It's April Wine on the Bad Side of the Moon, 7:10, 10 minutes after 7 o'clock here on Max 98.3. In the 7 o'clock hour, of course, everybody knows what that means. It is the Peak Velocity Power Hour, and that means you got to listen for that cue to call. Could happen anytime this hour. The first caller, when you hear the peak shot cue to call, will receive some virtual golf courtesy of Peak Velocity, a great little spot out there on Washplant Road. They've got the virtual golf. They've got the batting cages, and they can track everything there. They give out, they give help in your training. They have a 24-hour gym, and they're expanding. They're adding more. So it is a great place you might want to check out. But don't forget, this hour, listen for that cue to call, and you could get some virtual golf courtesy of Peak Velocity. We do have a great hour, though, in and around it. I see Eric Clapton coming up this hour, the Rolling Stones making it into the mix, some Queen on the way this hour as well. Stick around for that and so much more.
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0: That is Come Out and Play, The Offspring, here on Max 98.3. It is, well, we'll say 7:15 because we're 3 seconds away. 7:15, 15 minutes after 7 o'clock, and we do have lots in store for you. I just want to say it's already becoming a beautiful day here. The sun is shining. I do see some clouds out there, but it is, the sun is shining. The temperature is rising, and it was such a nice drive in this morning. You know what? I don't even have the best scenic view on the way in, but I love our island. And you know what? Right now, you guys have a chance to escape to the Cape. We have this great contest on. It is the final week of it. 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Also brought to you by X-Fest 26, an amazing thing coming on July 4th. 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It's going to be a great concert. 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
1: Good morning. A Cape Breton woman is facing charges after police found her in a stolen vehicle with the owner's dog inside. Officers received a tip that the stolen car was spotted in the Roos Street area of Glace Bay. They found it parked outside a residence, one person inside. Police arrested 32-year-old Raylene Mahaney. She's charged with possession of stolen property, possession of cocaine, resisting a peace officer, and four breach charges. Officers later found the dog safe at a separate address in Glace Bay. They treated it to breakfast at Tim Hortons and then returned it to its owners. The investigation's continuing. Business leaders want to revive the dormant rail line across Cape Breton, but the math remains a challenge. The Cape Breton and Central Nova Scotia Railway's been idle since 2015. The owner says it needs tens of thousands of carloads a year just to break even. A 2023 study found local businesses would still fall a few hundred cars short of that target. Restoring the final 157 kilometers of track could cost $120 million or more. Jim Kehoe owns rope companies in the Sydney area and says trucking in raw materials is hurting his bottom line. The Cape Breton Partnership believes a business case will materialize as trade patterns shift, but there's no proposal coming forward yet. The Flash has been inducted into the Cape Breton Sports Hall of Fame. Frank William Flash Hollett is being remembered as one of the greatest hockey players ever born in Cape Breton, even though many didn't know he was born here. The native of North Sydney passed away in 1999 at the age of 88. Now, he was born here on the island, but his parents moved to Ontario when he was a young child. He played in the NHL from 1933 to 46 with four different clubs, winning two Stanley Cups with the Bruins in 1939 and 41. He was the first defenseman to score 20 goals in a season when he was with the Red Wings, a record that stood until the 68-69 season when Bobby Orr came along. Carol Miller, chair of the Hall of Fame, tells CBC she remembers the next generation of NHL defensemen being compared to Hollett when she was growing up. In sports, Hurricanes beat Vegas 5-3 to tie the Stanley Cup final at two games each. In baseball, Blue Jays clipped the visiting Phillies 3-2. Rays beat the Red Sox 4-3. Yankees down the Guardians 3-2. Now you're up to date. I'm Daryl Good.
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5: And turn the auto off to do weathers. It is looking like sunshine for this morning, becoming a mix of sun and cloud this afternoon, a high of 23 with a humidex 25, a UV index 8 or very high, mainly cloudy tonight, chance of showers overnight, good place to keep them, low of 10 degrees, mix of sun and cloud tomorrow, we're looking at a high of 23, humidex 26, UV index 8 or very high, and then Friday, mix of sun and cloud, a high of 14 degrees. We are currently sitting at 11 degrees here in downtown Sydney at 7:34. 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And I can't get no.

0: And you don't know what it's like. That's the music of Econoline Crush here on Max at 7:42. We are 18 minutes away from 8 o'clock. And this is the time of day where let's go check out and see what's happening at max983.ca. You can find lots there that we have our contests are all up there. You can find out more about Escape to the Cape because that draws on Monday. You still have a chance to get in on that. Well, there you can also check out what's going on in our community with our events page. And of course, there's our daily web poll powered by Vogue Optical. Yesterday's poll, we asked, should voters determine if and when elected officials get salary increases? And a whopping 95% of you say, yes, we should. Yes, we should. All right. Today we are asking changes to Alberta's public education system, including an act to remove politics and ideology from classrooms, will be introduced this year. Should these changes be adopted here? Another simple yes or no question. That is another one of those loaded questions. I would have to do more research before I can answer. But if you want to weigh in, head over to max983.ca and, well, partake in the web poll brought to you by Vogue Optical.
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0: And the music of the legendary Canadian rockers, the Tragically Hip. New Orleans is sinking. Other legendary rockers in there as well. Queen and a Crazy Little Thing Called Love. You're listening to Max 98.3 at 7:52. Just 8 minutes away from 8 o'clock, the top of the hour, of course, bringing another information update. Before we move on, though, I don't know if you're a fan of racing, but Bud Speedway, well, everything gets started this weekend, and I've got a pair of tickets to give away to the Speedways, the opening day. It is happening on Saturday. If you would like a pair of tickets to catch the racing, give me a call at 595-3320. I have a pair right here. They could have your name on it.
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3: Good morning. A proposed class action lawsuit over the Nova Scotia Power cyber attack is moving ahead with the court date set for June 23rd. The law firm McGillivray Injury and Insurance Law says the case involves two groups, customers whose personal information was allegedly exposed and customers who overpaid because of estimated or inaccurate billing following the incident. The firm says the lawsuit seeks accountability for the data breach and compensation for customers who may have faced fraud or identity theft risks. The New Democrats say the Houston government is cutting resources that students need to succeed. Education critic Paul Wozni says the province is eliminating literacy and math coaches and refusing to properly fund public libraries. Provincial tests show half of grade 6 students are not meeting writing expectations. A third of grade 8 students are reading below expected levels. Wozni was joined by the teachers union and a parents group calling for better reading and writing support. Parent Louise Hannah Van says too many children are entering high school unable to read well enough to learn. Nova Scotia has changed its rules for lead-acid battery manufacturing. Starting today, they'll only need an industrial approval. Previously, they also required an environmental assessment, making this province the only one in Canada demanding both. Environment Minister Timothy Holman says the change brings Nova Scotia in line with the rest of the country. DFO's ordered a new round of fishing closures in the Gulf of St. Lawrence due to multiple right whale sightings and detections. Four separate acoustic buoys in the Gulf have picked up right whale sounds in the past few days, including off western Cape Breton, northeastern PEI, Ile de Madelin, northern New Brunswick, the Acadian Peninsula. Fishers operating in the affected areas have until tomorrow to remove their traps in a number of areas. Meanwhile, a right whale's been spotted entangled in gear off the Acadian Peninsula. DFOs identified the 5-year-old male, which was spotted by a surveillance flight Monday. Marine mammal response teams are now trying to relocate the animal, get a satellite tracking tag on it. Then they may attempt to remove the gear if and when sea conditions are safe. In sports, the Stanley Cup Finals tied at 2 games each now after Carolina's 5-3 win over the Golden Knights. On the diamonds, Blue Jays edged the Phillies 3-2. Red Sox lost 4-3 in Tampa Bay. Yankees had a 3-2 win in Cleveland. Now you're up to date. I'm Daryl Good.
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2: Cape Breton weather.
7: Sunny skies to start off the day, becoming a mix of sun and cloud this afternoon. We're looking at a high of 23, except along the parts of the coast where the high is 15. Humidex 25 today, UV index 8 or very high. Mainly cloudy tonight, chance of showers overnight, fog patches, a low of 10. A mix of sun and cloud tomorrow, those fog patches retreating to the coast, a high of 23 with humidex 26, a UV index 8 or high. And for Friday, mix of sun and cloud, we're looking at a high of 14 degrees. We are currently sitting at 11 at 8:05. 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

0: And that sweet Mountain River monster truck here on Max 98.3 at 8:13. 13 minutes after 8 o'clock, rolling right along. We're into the back half of our time together on this Wednesday morning, and hopefully you're having a good morning with me. I'm having a fantastic time with you, and this is your daily reminder that you can enter every day for a chance at a pair of non-prescription designer sunglasses, courtesy of our friends over at McLeod Optical and Vision Center. We've been giving them away once a month for over a year now, and it is so great. The response is always amazing. This month, we're giving away a pair of Oakleys. You can get an entry every day by texting the keyword along with your first and last name to 595-3320. The keyword for this month is vision, so text that along, 595-3320. 20 vision, your first name, your last name, and that gives you an entry for a chance at a pair of Oakleys. It's great. We've got a great hour of music still ahead. I see the music of Linkin Park this hour, the Kings coming up, we're gonna hear from Fleetwood Mac, and so much more. Stick around.
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0: Max 98.3 and Heartbreaker from Pat Benatar at 8:18 as we're rolling right along, having a great morning. And it is that time of day where we roll into this.
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3: Good morning. A Cape Breton woman is facing charges after police found her in a stolen vehicle with the owner's dog inside. Officers received a tip that the stolen car was spotted in the Roos Street area of Glace Bay. They found it parked outside a residence, one person inside. Police arrested 32-year-old Raylene Mahaney. She's charged with possession of stolen property, possession of cocaine, resisting a peace officer, and 4 breach charges. Officers later found the dog safe at a separate address in Glace Bay. They treated it to breakfast at Tim Hortons and then returned it to its owners. The investigation's continuing. Business leaders want to revive the dormant rail line across Cape Breton, but the math remains a challenge. The Cape Breton and Central Nova Scotia Railway's been idle since 2015. The owner says it needs tens of thousands of carloads a year just to break even. A 2023 study found local businesses would still fall a few hundred cars short of that target. Restoring the final 157 kilometers of track could cost $120 million. Or more. Jim Kehoe owns rope companies in the Sydney area and says trucking in raw materials is hurting his bottom line. The Cape Breton Partnership believes a business case will materialize as trade patterns shift, but there's no proposal coming forward yet. The Flash has been inducted into the Cape Breton Sports Hall of Fame. Frank William Flash Hollett is being remembered as one of the greatest hockey players ever born in Cape Breton, even though many didn't know he was born here. The native of North Sydney passed away in 1999 at the age of 88. Now, he was born here on the island, but his parents moved to Ontario when he was a young child. He played in the NHL from 1933 to 46 with 4 different clubs, winning 2 Stanley Cups with the Bruins in 1939 and 41. He was the first defenseman to score 20 goals in a season when he was with the Red Wings, a record that stood until the 68-69 season when Bobby Orr came along. Carol Miller, chair of the Hall of Fame, tells CBC she remembers the next generation of NHL defensemen being compared to Hollett when she was growing up. In sports, Hurricanes beat Vegas 5-3 to tie the Stanley Cup Final at 2 games each. In baseball, Blue Jays clipped the visiting Phillies 3-2. Rays beat the Red Sox 4-3. Yankees down the Guardians 3-2. Now you're up to date. I'm Daryl Good.
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2: Cape Breton weather.
6: We're looking at mainly sunshine for this morning, getting a little cloudier this afternoon. A high of 23 with the humidex could feel like 25, a UV index of 8 or very high. Mainly cloudy tonight. We have a chance of showers overnight. A look at looking at a low of 10 degrees. A mix of sun and cloud for tomorrow. A high of 23 with the humidex could feel like 26, another UV index of 8 or very high. Friday bringing more of a mix of sun and cloud. We're only looking at a high of 14 for Friday. Currently at 11 here in downtown Sydney. 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

0: 8:45, 15 minutes away from 9 o'clock here on Max 98.3, a double set from the Kings. The beat goes on, switching to Glide. Before that, we heard the music of Linkin Park and In the End. And, well, right now we're at a place where we're going and we're going to be looking at our web poll. 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Today we are asking about the changes to the Alberta's public education system. They're changing it, including an act to remove politics and ideology from classrooms. It's going to be introduced this year. Should these changes be adopted here as well? Simple yes or no question is what we're asking today. So you want to weigh in on this web poll, head over to max98.3.ca. Changes to Alberta's public education system, including an act to remove politics and ideology from classrooms to be introduced, will be introduced this year. Should these changes be adopted here? Yes or no? It's as easy as that. It is the Max Web Poll, and it is powered by Vogue Optical.
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0: And that is Sam Roberts and Brother Down here on Max 98.3, 855, almost 856. So just mere moments away from 9 o'clock. If you're a 9-to-5er and you're listening from maybe the highway, you might be a little late for work, but maybe you'll get there on time as well. I have our first Rock Ride of the Day coming up in just a few moments. First, I'm going to talk a little bit more about Sam Roberts. He's coming here. The Cape Breton Pro Rodeo is going to be happening in September, and they're going to have live concerts every night of the rodeo, and Sam Roberts Band going to be one of them. They're going to be on the Thursday night, I believe. They'll follow Adam Baldwin and Mary Frances Leahy. We'll be performing that day as well. So it's going to be, there's going to be some great live music coming up with this rodeo that is hitting our town in September. It's going to be a great time, I think. I think it's going to be quite the party. I can't wait for it to come. We're getting ready to jump into that Rock Ride, and then we'll get into our final hour together here on Max 98.3.
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Harlequin did it for love. Max 98.3. Before that, it was the music of Van Halen covering the Kinks. You really got me. The Clash kicked off this rock ride. Rock the Casbah as Guns N' Roses welcomes us to the jungle. Max.

0: And working for the weekend, the music of Loverboy to round off that rock ride. And I mean, we're kind of doing it midweek Wednesday, though. Got a little more work to do before the weekend. Collective Soul Shine in that mix as well. Welcome into our final hour together here on this Wednesday. Our final hour together for until who knows when. Jason is back bright and early tomorrow morning, taking you through your morning show. I hope you've had a great time with me these last 3 days. I had a great time with you. Let's round off strong. Music from Default this hour. I see Bon Jovi in the mix. A White Stripes are there as well, and I'm sure we'll have something fun to talk about coming up in just a little while.
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0: 98.3 with the music Atlanta Miles and Black Velvet as we roll through this hour. Netflix has a movie at number one that I believe, if I've read correctly, it's a hard R. It's a very, very, probably a lot of vulgar language in it. It's a Jennifer Lopez movie. It's a rom-com called Office Romance, and it hit number one. It garnered 21 million views during its first streaming weekend last weekend. And I want to see this one. Not because of Jennifer Lopez. She's not going to hurt the reason to watch, though, man. I love Jennifer Lopez. But Brett Goldstein's in it. And you might know him as Roy Kent. He's there, he's here, he's there, and I can't finish it because I'm on Canadian radio.
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0: Until I Am Myself Again, Blue Rodeo, Max 98.3. And yes, that does it for me for the day. I hope you had a great morning with me. I had a fantastic time with you today and the last 2 days. I can't wait for another time when I get to maybe cover for Jason and Sharon the Islands Rock with you. Or maybe Al in the afternoon one of these days. You never know when I'll get to share in all of this great rock and roll. We've got lots in store for you. We got a couple hours of just straight rock and roll. And then Al takes over at noon for your classic rock lunch and through the rest of the afternoon as well. I hope you have a great day. I am Matty B, and thanks for sharing in all of what we shared over the last few days. It's been great, and I'll talk to you when I'm talking to you.
1: Cape Breton weather.
0: Sunshine this morning, becoming a mix of sun and cloud this afternoon. A high of 23 with the humidex 25, UV index 8 or very high. Mainly cloudy tonight. Chance of showers overnight, a low of 10 degrees. Tomorrow, a mix of sun and cloud. We're looking at a high of 23 with the humidex could feel like 26, a UV index 8 or very high. And for Friday, a mix of sun and cloud and a high of 14. That's your weather. 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
1: Sunshine this morning, becoming a mix of sun and cloud this afternoon. A high of 23 with the humidex 25, UV index 8 or very high. Mainly cloudy tonight. Chance of showers overnight. A low of 10 degrees. Tomorrow, a mix of sun and cloud. We're looking at a high of 23 with the humidex could feel like 26. A UV index 8 or very high. And for Friday, a mix of sun and cloud and a high of 14. That's your weather. 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
3: Cape Breton weather.
4: Sunshine this morning, becoming a mix of sun and cloud this afternoon. A high of 23 with the humidex 25, UV index 8 or very high. Mainly cloudy tonight. Chance of showers overnight. A low of 10 degrees. Tomorrow, a mix of sun and cloud. We're looking at a high of 23 with the humidex could feel like 26. A UV index 8 or very high. And for Friday, a mix of sun and cloud and a high of 14. That's your weather. 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

Tom Cochran, Life is a Highway, the Wednesday edition of the Classic Rock Lunch from Max FM. Coming up, Aerosmith taking on the Beatles. We've got the Police on the way right now, a number one from the Steve Miller Band. Talking all about the pompousness of love with the Joker on Max FM.

0: From the soundtrack of the movie of Sgt. Pepper's Lonely Hearts Club Band, that is Aerosmith and their rendition of Come Together. The Island's Rock Max FM Wednesday edition of the Classic Rock Lunch underway a little bit later this hour with our live spotlight. We will be hearing from the Rolling Stones. We will also tell you what they were up to this day back in 1964. With our Almanac feature, a couple of tracks from an album released on this very day, 1975, and coming up, a decade double shot from the 1980s, including a number one from David Bowie after Tom Petty and the Heartbreakers.
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0: AC/DC's Highway to Hell on the Classic Rock Lunch from Max FM. From the Rock and Roll Almanac, this day 1964, at the suggestion of Phil Spector, the Rolling Stones recorded the tunes It's All Over Now, I Can't Be Satisfied, and Time Is On My Side at the Chess Studios in Chicago. And during the day, the Stones got to meet Muddy Waters, Willie Dixon, Buddy Guy, and Chuck Berry. Coming up in our next set, we'll be hearing from Prism, and in our live spotlight, we have got the Rolling Stones.
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0: Prism's Young and Restless, the classic rock lunch. Max FM. The 10th day of June, and with our almanac feature taking you back to this day in 1975 when the Eagles released their fourth studio album, One of These Nights. The last Eagles album to feature the original lineup of Randy Meisner, Glenn Frey, Don Henley, and Bernie Ledden, joined by Don Felder. The original guitarist and banjo player of the group, Bernie Ledden, had grown deeply dissatisfied with the band's shift from country folk to mainstream rock. In fact, during a post-tour meeting discussing future direction, Ledden got into a heated argument with Glenn Frey, famously pouring a full glass of beer on Frey's head, saying, "You need to chill out, man," before he quit the group. Following Ledden's explosive exit, the band's producer, Bill Simzik, suggested bringing in Joe Walsh to replace him, and that would set the stage for the legendary Hotel California era. One of These Nights was the first Eagles album to hit number one on the Billboard album chart. It would be certified four times platinum in the U.S., peaked at number two in Canada, going platinum. It was nominated for a Grammy for Album of the Year, and Lion Eyes nominated for Record of the Year, and it would win a Grammy for Best Pop Performance by a Duo or Group with Vocals for Lion Eyes. Coming up from the album One of These Nights, we're going to take it to the limit after the award-winning Lion Eyes.
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2: Mainly sunny skies today. We're looking for a high of 23 with humidex could feel like 25, a UV index 8 or very high. Mainly cloudy tonight. Chance of showers overnight, a low of 10 degrees. Tomorrow, a mix of sun and cloud. We're looking at a high of 23 with a humidex of 26, a UV index 8 or very high. And looking ahead to Friday, a mix of sun and cloud with a high of 14. That's your weather. 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

is April Wine, and say hello from the home of the Islands Rock, Max 98.3. Coming up in this set, we'll be hearing from Motley Crue, right now from the Rock and Roll Almanac. On this day in 2009, Led Zeppelin guitarist Jimmy Page was inducted into the Mojo Hall of Fame at the Magazine's Award Ceremony. Here's Jimmy and the rest of Zeppelin in Kashmir, Max FM.

0: Motley Crue's Kickstart My Heart from the home of the island's rock, Max 98.3 with Alan on your hump day afternoon. We are spending some time sharing some tunes as we make our way through the afternoon together, ever closer to the weekend. I hope you are doing well. Pretty nice day upon our hands. Now, heading into the evening, mainly cloudy. Those clouds bringing a chance of showers overnight with fog patches developing and a low of 10. Tomorrow, the fog retreats to the coast in the morning. We're in for a mix of sun and cloud through the day. Southeast wind at 20 as we head for a high of 23. With a humidex, it's going to feel more like 26, 14 the high along parts of the coast. Coming up, we'll enjoy a beautiful day with you too. Head for Cottage Country in Ontario with the Tragically Hip, and we get our next set going with Quiet Riot.
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0: triumph if somebody's out there. The Islands Rock, Max 98.3, and lots of folks will be out this Saturday taking part in the 8th annual Ronald McDonald House Walk for Kids, Sydney. Now, this was formerly known as the PJ Walk for Kids. It's coming up on Saturday, getting underway at 11 at Open Hearth Park. And in addition to the walk to raise money for Ronald McDonald House, all kinds of family activities, including bouncy houses, Joker's Wild Entertainment will be on site with face painting, balloon art, and the CBU nursing students will be hosting a teddy bear clinic. Just a few of the events going on as part of the 8th annual RMH Walk for Kids. You can get more information by checking out their Facebook page at 8th annual RMH Walk for Kids 2026.
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0: 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On the way, a rock ride that will include some Thin Lizzy. We've got a cut from The Cult. We're going to check out the forecast as part of a short break and then get our next rock ride rolling with some Fleetwood Mac.
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4: Cape Breton weather.
5: Mainly sunny skies today. We're looking for a high of 23 with humid index could feel like 25, a UV index 8 or very high. Mainly cloudy tonight. Chance of showers overnight, a low of 10 degrees. Tomorrow, a mix of sun and cloud. We're looking at a high of 23 with a humid index of 26, a UV index 8 or very high. And looking ahead

That's Brian Adams and Somebody on a Rock Ride, Max 98.3. Coming up, we're rocking in the free world with Neil Young. We've got music from Metallica on the way. We keep it rolling with Thin Lizzy on Max FM.

0: Rocking in the free world, Neil Young, the Island's Rock, Max 98.3. And coming up on Friday, some changes going into effect where electronics are concerned. A new ban on certain phone and internet fees in Canada will make it easier for folks who want to change or cancel their plans before their contract ends. Starting this Friday, Canadians will no longer be on the hook for fees charged when canceling or modifying internet or phone plans. This past March, the CRTC, an organization that regulates the telecommunications and broadcasting sectors, announced these changes to the Consumer Protections Action Plan. So according to the new rules, telecommunications providers won't be allowed to charge customers activation fees when they sign up for new cell phone or internet plans. They also won't be allowed to charge customers fees if they want to modify their existing plans. So some of the rigmarole you've had to go through for the past number of years will be taken out of the equation. Coming up, we've got some Tom Cochran, a number one from Van Halen, and we'll serve up the cranberries next.
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0: Tom Cochran's Big League from the Islands Rock, Max 98.3. Thank you so much for letting us be part of what you've got going on for a Wednesday afternoon. Checking out the Rock and Roll Almanac from this day back in 2018. The Piano Man gave The Boss a Lifetime Achievement Award at the Tony Awards in New York. Billy Joel given a special award to Bruce Springsteen, who was honored for his wildly successful and intimate Springsteen on Broadway residency. The Bare Bones Show featured only Bruce, an acoustic guitar, a piano, and sometimes an appearance by his wife Patty. Despite the small venue, it only held 960 people. The initial 236 show residency would gross $113 million. Tunes will continue. We're taking a little trip to Thunder Road with Bruce Springsteen.
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2: Hi, I'm Dan McClellan from Jim Sampson Volkswagen. 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

0: your good band, Load Me Up from the Islands Rock Max 98.3 to go along with whatever you're up to for this hump day afternoon. We've got ourselves another rock ride locked and loaded. It will include some AC/DC, that little old band from Texas, ZZ Top. We're going to get things going with the Steve Miller Band and the story of Billy Joe and Bobby Sue.
1: Cape Breton weather.
2: Mainly sunny skies today. We're looking for a high of 23 with humidex who feel like 25, a UV index 8 or very high. Mainly cloudy tonight. Chance of showers overnight, a low of 10 degrees. Tomorrow, a mix of sun and cloud. We're looking at a high of 23 with a humidex of 26, a UV index 8 or very high. And looking ahead to Friday, a mix of sun and cloud with a high of 14. That's your weather. 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
1: Rumors spreading round, United takes the town. About to check outside the games. And you know what I'm talking about. Just let me know if you wanna go to that home out on the range. They got a lot of nice girls.

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Third Eye Blind is coming up. Kim Mitchell performing his rock and roll duty. 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

0: Blind, Semi-Charmed Life, The Island's Rock, Max 98.3, the 10th day of June, and something being commemorated today is something you probably don't give a whole lot of thought about. The ballpoint pen. This was on the day, 1943, that the ballpoint pen was patented by Laszlo Biro of Budapest. The British Royal Air Force, who employed him, needed a pen that would write under low atmospheric pressure at high altitudes during World War II. It had actually been invented in 1938 when Biro was a journalist in Budapest. He escaped the Nazis, traveled to Paris, and then to Argentina in 1940. There he met an Englishman by the name of Henry Martin, who was on a mission for the British government, saw the invention and recognized its value for air crews making high-altitude navigation calculations. Martin acquired the rights, began producing the ballpoint pens for the RAF, and that is why, to this day in the UK, you'll often hear the ballpoint pen referred to as a Biro, after the inventor. The inexpensive, disposable Bic crystal, also known as the Bic pen or the Biro, is reportedly the most widely sought pen in the world, and it's acknowledged for its industrial design. Its hexagonal barrel mimics that of a wooden pencil. It's transparent, showing the ink level left in the reservoir, and the streamlined cap actually has a small hole in it to prevent suffocation should it get swallowed by a child.
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Rolling Stones, Beast of Burden. The Island's Rock Max 98.3 on the way. April Wine likes to rock. We'll be hearing from Genesis. Here be the odds. 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

0: April Wine, and I like to rock. 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We're coming up next Monday. We are making our grand prize draw for this year's edition of the Ultimate Staycation, Escape to the Cape. 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More information on Escape to the Cape, along with a complete list of our sponsor locations where you can enter for your chance to win as we award the grand prize on Monday.
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0: Just a three dressed up as a nine from Trooper and the Islands Rock. Max 98.3. Information is on the way for a Wednesday afternoon. On the other side of that, working our way toward today's IMAX Rock Report with music from Def Leppard and the Eagles. And when we continue with the tunes for a Wednesday afternoon, we've got a number one enjoyed by Billy Idol.
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2: Mainly sunny skies today. We're looking for a high of 23 with humidex who feel like 25, a UV index 8 or very high. Mainly cloudy tonight. Chance of showers overnight, a low of 10 degrees. Tomorrow, a mix of sun and cloud. We're looking at a high of 23 with a humidex of 26, a UV index 8 or very high. And looking ahead to Friday, a mix of sun and cloud with a high of 14. That's your weather. 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

0: Def Leppard's Pour Some Sugar on Me from the Island's Rock Max 98.3 with today's IMAX Rock Report. Over the years, there have been a number of folks who could have been considered the fifth Beatle. Certainly, Stuart Sutcliffe, an early member of the band, could be considered as such. Producer George Martin might be considered as such. Disc jockey Murray the K, not so much. He actually gave the title of the fifth Beatle to himself. But a case could be made to include Mal Evans. A second book is coming from the archives of Mal Evans, the Beatles' friend, road manager, and confidant. It's called With the Beatles, Mal Evans' Illustrated Journey, published December 1st of this year. The 448-page title from noted Beatles scholar and author Kenneth Womack is a follow-up to his acclaimed Living the Beatles Legend, The Untold Story of Mal Evans, which was published back in 2023 in conjunction with Mal's family and estate. They say Mal was an integral figure in the lives of the Beatles, acting as everything from roadie and assistant to confidant, and above all else, a friend. He also contributed to the recordings, including You Won't See Me, A Day in the Life, Dear Prudence, Helter Skelter, Birthday, and Yellow Submarine. Even after the Beatles split, Mal remained close to each member as they ventured onto their solo careers. He was closest to Paul McCartney, and through it all, he kept a detailed diary. And according to a press release, quote, a four-color extravaganza from the Evans archives, including excerpts from his never-published and humorously illustrated diaries, a full reproduction of his original memoir manuscript, and hundreds of unseen photographs that he took during his time with the Beatles. Truly a gold mine of new insight into the most famous band in the world from a man who knew them better than most. With the Beatles, Mal Evans' Illustrated Journey gets published on the 1st of December.
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You too, or the streets of no name, the Islands Rock, Max 98.3 from the Rock and Roll Almanac on this day in 1974. The Who played the first of four sold-out nights at Madison Square Garden. Tickets for all four nights sold out in the days before the internet in just 15 hours. The run famous for instrument destruction during the finale on June 14th. Three Gibson Les Paul Deluxe guitars were smashed by Pete Townsend, and a fourth smashed by Keith Moon, just for good measure. The Who coming up after we hear from Our Lady Peace on Max.

0: Brian Adams and One Night Love Affair from the home of the Islands Rock, Max 98.3. It is the 10th day of June. Checking out some Canadian history notes from this day in years gone by, a number of them concerning the East Coast. This day in 1767, the ship, the Hope, sent by the Philadelphia Company, entered Pictou Harbor, bringing the Pictou Colony. 1785, the first Acadian families arrived in the Madawaska region to settle along the land of the upper St. John River. And on this day in 1803, the warship, the HMS Dart, carried the so-called Garrison Clock, also known as the Old Town Clock, to Halifax. Ordered by Prince Edward, it would be installed October 20th of 1803 in the building built for it on the eastern slope of Citadel Hill.
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0: Big Sugar's All Hell for a Basement from the Island's Rock Max 98.3. 10th day of June. This was the day back in 2006. The surviving members of Led Zeppelin met at a secret rehearsal space in England to run through songs for the forthcoming O2 Arena benefit tribute to Atlantic Records co-founder Ahmet Ertegun. It was the first time the three members had been in the same room with instruments since their four-song set at their induction into the Rock and Roll Hall of Fame back in 1995. Now, the show was December 10th at London's O2 Arena. It had originally been scheduled for November 26th, but they had to postpone because Jimmy Page allegedly broke a finger. Upon the announcement that they would be appearing, the ticketing website crashed several times under the strain of 20 million hits and a million actual applications from all over the world. We've got Zeppelin on the way as part of today's edition of The Overdrive. We'll also be hearing from REM. When the tunes continue, we've got David Bowie's Modern Love coming your way.
1: Cape Breton weather.
2: Mainly sunny skies today. We're looking for a high of 23 with humid index could feel like 25, a UV index 8 or very high. Mainly cloudy tonight. Chance of showers overnight, a low of 10 degrees. Tomorrow, a mix of sun and cloud. We're looking at a high of 23 with a humid index of 26, a UV index 8 or very high. And looking ahead to Friday, a mix of sun and cloud with a high of 14. That's your weather. 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

0: Living on the Edge with Aerosmith from the Islands Rock Max 98.3, and news of some new snacks that are available on the shelves in Canadian stores. First of all, the folks from Lay's have rolled out four FIFA World Cup inspired chip flavors in Canada. They include bacon wrapped jalapeno popper, loaded nachos, adobadas, and churrasco. All in time for the FIFA World Cup. And regardless of what folks think of the taste, the whole idea was to start conversations and make people taste something outside of their usual chip routine. And if you are a fan of Oreo, there is a new version. It's the Cliff Builders White Fudge Oreo Flavored Protein Bar, a new release inspired by the white fudge-coated Oreo cookies. According to reports highlighted by Yahoo and All Recipes, the bar combines crunchy chocolate bits, a creamy coating, and a dark cocoa drizzle. That positioning matters because Oreo fans tend to respond strongly to products that recreate the cookie's most famous dessert-like variations rather than its standard form.
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0: Russian Limelight from the home of the Islands Rock, Max 98.3, also the home of the Vogue Optical Web Poll question, with a new one in play through the day today, always inviting your participation. Now, changes to Alberta's public education system, including an act to remove politics and ideology from classrooms, is going to be introduced. The government of Alberta, noting that changes were tabled to encourage students to think independently rather than being directed towards specific viewpoints. Our question for you today is, should those changes be adopted here? Yes or no? You can give us your take on the topic on our website at max983.ca. From the Rock and Roll Almanac, this day in 1964, a jet-lagged and soggy day for a certain quartet out of Liverpool. On their first world tour, the Beatles took a flight from Hong Kong to Australia, but they had to make an unscheduled fuel stop in Darwin. And though it was unscheduled, word got out that they'd be stopping there because 400 fans greeted the aircraft. The Beatles then flew to Sydney, where they arrived in the middle of a huge storm. The group required to appear in an open-top truck in the pouring rain to wave at the thousands of fans greeting them at the airport. Coming up in our next set, Ozzy Osbourne, after we hear from the Beatles.
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0: Ozzy Osbourne and No More Tears, The Island's Rock, Max 98.3. You and I will get together again tomorrow at high noon. That is when we will bring you the latest edition of our Classic Rock Lunch. Meantime, enjoy your Wednesday night. And rolling into the 6 o'clock hour, we've got ourselves another rock ride locked and loaded that will include Green Day, The Outfield coming up, Kansas is on the way, and after a check on the forecast, doing those dirty deeds dirt cheap, AC/DC.
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4: Cape Breton weather.
5: Mainly sunny skies today. We're looking for a high of 23 with humidex who feel like 25, a UV index 8 or very high. Mainly cloudy tonight. Chance of showers overnight, a low of 10 degrees. Tomorrow, a mix of sun and cloud. We're looking at a high of 23 with a humidex of 26, a UV index 8 or very high. And looking ahead to Friday, a mix of sun and cloud with a high of 14. That's your weather. 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
1: Mainly cloudy this evening. A chance of showers overnight, a low of 10 degrees. A mix of sun and cloud tomorrow. We're looking at a high of 23 with a humidex 26. A UV index 8 or very high. Cloudy periods expected tomorrow night, a low of 9. For Friday, a mix of sun and cloud, a high of 14. And looking ahead to Saturday, showers with a high of 12. That's your weather. 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